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1: News. I'm Tom Rigotti. A summit on artificial intelligence will be held in Washington tomorrow. Fox's Lucas Tomlinson reports.
2: AI leaders will come to the White House tomorrow after calls for increased government regulation, including from some of the AI bosses themselves. A call the president has dismissed, as has House Speaker Mike Johnson.
1: An investigation is underway following an alleged terror plot targeting a UK airbase used by the U.S. Fox's Stephanie Bennett reports.
3: It started Sunday night when a farmer called police after spotting three suspicious vehicles and multiple masked men. It's happening in Welford, 100 miles west of London. The base is used by the United States Air Force for its war in Iran. Tehran had warned the UK that any base used to attack it is a legitimate target.
1: The Iranian embassy in London rejects claims that they're involved. The suspects were released on bail. 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
4: Let's look at your weather on 99.3. Tonight will be clear with lows in the lower 50s. Tuesday will be partly cloudy with highs in the upper 70s. Tuesday night will be clear with lows around 50. And Wednesday will be partly cloudy with clear highs in the lower 80s. This has been your weather on 99.3 Classic Hits Radio.
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0: Sir Elton John blasting off with the Rocket Man here Monday night. I'm Ray, all set to launch another hour of great songs here on the Classic Hit Station. We'll get things rolling with NXS coming up.
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3: Let's look at your weather on 99.3. Tonight will be clear with lows in the lower 50s. Tuesday will be partly cloudy with highs in the upper 70s. Tuesday night will be clear with lows around 50. And Wednesday will be partly cloudy with clear highs in the lower 80s. This has been your weather on 99.3 Classic Hits Radio.
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1: I'm Paul Stevens. Five suspects arrested this past weekend in a terror plot near a British airbase used by the U.S. against Iran.
2: It all started Sunday after midnight in Welford, 100 miles west of London, near the Royal Air Force's Fairford base. A local farmer was returning from a party when she spotted three suspicious vehicles blocking her way. Suddenly, multiple masked men took off into a nearby field.
1: Fox's Stephanie Bennett in Fairford, England. All those arrested now released for now on bail. SpaceX sending its giant launch vehicle into orbit for the first time earlier today with a few tense moments.
3: As the main ship continued its ascent, one of its six Raptor engines shut down early. While that was unplanned, flight controllers determined it was safe to proceed with the mission and inserted the spacecraft into low Earth orbit.
1: Fox's Jonathan Seri. 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
4: Let's look at your weather on 99.3. Tonight will be clear with lows in the lower 50s. Tuesday will be partly cloudy with highs in the upper 70s. Tuesday night will be clear with lows around 50. And Wednesday will be partly cloudy with clear highs in the lower 80s. This has been your weather on 99.3 Classic Hits Radio.
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0: Spread wings and learn it to fly. Tom Petty and the Heartbreakers on the Classic Hit Station. We're going to fly into another hour, a long set of great music for Monday night. Coming up, we'll kick things off with the Steve Miller Band on the way.
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4: Let's look at your weather on 99.3. Tonight will be clear with lows in the lower 50s. Tuesday will be partly cloudy with highs in the upper 70s. Tuesday night will be clear with lows around 50. And Wednesday will be partly cloudy with clear highs in the lower 80s. This has been your weather on 99.3 Classic Hits Radio.
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1: Fox News, I'm Tom Rigotti. SpaceX's Starship, the largest rocket ever built, achieves orbit for the first time. Fox's Jonathan Suri reports.
2: The rocket's first stage booster separated from the main ship and made a controlled splashdown off the South Texas coast. As the main ship continued its ascent, one of its six Raptor engines shut down early. While that was unplanned, flight controllers determined it was safe to proceed with the mission and inserted the spacecraft into low Earth orbit.
1: SpaceX is hoping the spacecraft will one day carry a crew to Mars. Five men taken into custody in connection with a potential terror plot on a UK military base used by the U.S. for attacks against Iran. Fox's Stephanie Bennett reports.
3: Police say the suspects, aged 23 to 25, are from London. They were initially taken into custody on suspicion of plotting a terrorist act.
1: The suspects have been released on bond. 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
4: Let's look at your weather on 99.3. Tonight will be clear with lows in the lower 50s. Tuesday will be partly cloudy with highs in the upper 70s. Tuesday night will be clear with lows around 50. And Wednesday will be partly cloudy with clear highs in the lower 80s. This has been your weather on 99.3 Classic Hits Radio.
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1: Fox News, I'm Ted Lindner. An investigation continues following an alleged terror plot targeting a UK airbase used by the U.S.
2: It started Sunday night when a farmer called police after spotting three suspicious vehicles and multiple masked men. It's happening in Welford, 100 miles west of London. The base is used by the United States Air Force for its war in Iran. Tehran had warned the U.K. that any base used to attack it is a legitimate target.
1: Fox's Stephanie Bennett, the suspects released on bail. And President Trump reaching a security agreement with Denmark over Greenland last week.
3: I know a lot of people are disturbed by the news that some of these people have been released on bail, as a result, some of the people are being investigated, and obviously we're engaging with them on all of that. But suffice it to say that beyond that, I would argue that they've been very cooperative and very helpful on something that's a very serious incident.
1: Secretary of State Marco Rubio referencing President Trump's Golden Dome missile defense system, saying it's a win for all sides. 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
4: Let's look at your weather on 99.3. Tonight will be clear with lows in the lower 50s. Tuesday will be partly cloudy with highs in the upper 70s. Tuesday night will be clear with lows around 50. And Wednesday will be partly cloudy with clear highs in the lower 80s. This has been your weather on 99.3 Classic Hits Radio.
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1: Fox News. I'm Deborah Valentine. Five men accused of an attempted terrorist plot targeting the RAF Fairford military base in the UK have been released on bail. Secretary of State Marco Rubio on Fox's Hannity.
2: I know a lot of people are disturbed by the news that some of these people have been released on bail. As a result, some of the people are being investigated, and obviously we're engaging with them on all of that. But suffice it to say that beyond that, I would argue that they've been very cooperative and very helpful on something that's very serious incident.
1: The base is used by the U.S. military in its conflict with Iran, Iran denying responsibility. President Trump announcing a new $15 billion steel plant to be built in eastern Iowa.
3: Project is expected to create up to 6,000 new construction jobs.
1: The president says the plant will add almost 2,000 manufacturing and mining jobs and add $95 billion to the U.S. economy. 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
4: Let's look at your weather on 99.3. Tonight will be clear with lows in the lower 50s. Tuesday will be partly cloudy with highs in the upper 70s. Tuesday night will be clear with lows around 50. And Wednesday will be partly cloudy with clear highs in the lower 80s. This has been your weather on 99.3 Classic Hits Radio.
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0: 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No texting and driving and no drinking, okay? Thank you so much. We appreciate you. Stick around. Steve Miller in the band. Also, Jay Giles next.
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9: Let's look at your weather on 99.3. Tonight will be clear with lows in the lower 50s. Tuesday will be partly cloudy with highs in the upper 70s. Tuesday night will be clear with lows around 50. And Wednesday will be partly cloudy with clear highs in the lower 80s. This has been your weather on 99.3 Classic Hits Radio.
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0: Hey, coming up, movie two tonight of our late movie for you. Hey, grab yourself some popcorn, maybe some Junior Mints this time around from The Breakfast Club, the movie coming up.
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3: Let's look at your weather on 99.3. Tonight will be clear with lows in the lower 50s. Tuesday will be partly cloudy with highs in the upper 70s. Tuesday night will be clear with lows around 50. And Wednesday will be partly cloudy with clear highs in the lower 80s. This has been your weather on 99.3 Classic Hits Radio.
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1: Fox News, I'm Ted Lindner. Five men were taken into custody in connection with a potential terror plot on a UK military base used by the U.S. for attacks against Iran. Fox's Stephanie Bennett.
2: Police say the suspects, aged 23 to 25, are from London. They were initially taken into custody on suspicion of plotting a terrorist act.
1: And the suspects have been released on bond. SpaceX's Starship, the largest rocket ever built, achieves orbit for the first time. Fox's Jonathan Seri.
3: The rocket's first stage booster separated from the main ship and made a controlled splashdown off the South Texas coast. As the main ship continued its ascent, one of its six Raptor engines shut down early. While that was unplanned, flight controllers determined it was safe to proceed with the mission and inserted the spacecraft into low Earth orbit.
1: Is SpaceX hoping the spacecraft will one day carry a crew to Mars? 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
4: Let's look at your weather on 99.3. Tonight will be clear with lows in the lower 50s. Tuesday will be partly cloudy with highs in the upper 70s. Tuesday night will be clear with lows around 50. And Wednesday will be partly cloudy with clear highs in the lower 80s. This has been your weather on 99.3 Classic Hits Radio.
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1: Fox News. I'm Deborah Valentine. The UK investigating whether suspects involved in an alleged plot on UK military base used by the US have any ties to Iran or Russia. The UK has released the suspects on cashless bond. President Trump says he doesn't agree with that.
2: I'm surprised that they released them. I wouldn't have done that. Look, they've been very good. They worked with us very closely. We know everything about them. We would not have released them.
1: Authorities have identified the five male suspects as UK nationals. Iran is denying any involvement. AI regulation, the focus of a meeting of top industry leaders at the White House Tuesday.
3: OpenAI says it has paused training of its latest artificial intelligence models as reports increase of AI agents going rogue.
1: Fox's Lucas Tomlinson, NVIDIA, the world's largest maker of AI chips, Monday introduced new security tools designed to monitor and manage AI agents. 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
4: Let's look at your weather on 99.3. Tonight will be clear with lows in the lower 50s. Tuesday will be partly cloudy with highs in the upper 70s. Tuesday night will be clear with lows around 50. And Wednesday will be partly cloudy with clear highs in the lower 80s. This has been your weather on 99.3 Classic Hits Radio.
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0: The finale, the final countdown. It's Europe. It's Bob Worthington, the wee hours of your Tuesday morning, keeping you company here and leaving the nightlight on for you.
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4: Let's look at your weather on 99.3. Tonight will be clear with lows in the lower 50s. Tuesday will be partly cloudy with highs in the upper 70s. Tuesday night will be clear with lows around 50. And Wednesday will be partly cloudy with clear highs in the lower 80s. This has been your weather on 99.3 Classic Hits Radio.
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0: Allison wanted to hear that. Stevie Nicks, Belladonna, Edge of 17. Stick around, have Journey, and a whole bunch more for you.
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3: Let's look at your weather on 99.3. Tonight will be clear with lows in the lower 50s. Tuesday will be partly cloudy with highs in the upper 70s. Tuesday night will be clear with lows around 50. And Wednesday will be partly cloudy with clear highs in the lower 80s. This has been your weather on 99.3 Classic Hits Radio.
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1: News. I'm Ted Lindner. Kentucky State Police Trooper Hayden Phillips killed Monday in a shooting during a traffic stop. 51-year-old suspect Emony Branch has been taken into custody. Commissioner of the Kentucky State Police, Philip Burchett.
2: Hayden was a hero who dedicated himself to protecting our Commonwealth. Even more, he was a devoted husband and loving father to three children.
1: U.S. Attorney for the Western District of Kentucky, Kyle Bumgarner, says Branch expected to face murder charges. Five men taken into custody in connection with a potential terror plot on a U.K. military base used by the U.S. for attacks against Iran.
3: Police say the suspects, aged 23 to 25, are from London. They were initially taken into custody on suspicion of plotting a terrorist act.
1: Fox's Stephanie Bennett, the suspects have been released on bond. 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
4: Let's look at your weather on 99.3. Tonight will be clear with lows in the lower 50s. Tuesday will be partly cloudy with highs in the upper 70s. Tuesday night will be clear with lows around 50. And Wednesday will be partly cloudy with clear highs in the lower 80s. This has been your weather on 99.3 Classic Hits Radio.
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0: Take the loot and scoot. Bob Worthington here. He's winding down the last couple of days of September already. Isn't that hard to believe? It just went screamed by, didn't it? October the 1st commences this coming Thursday.
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0: Last night, Monday Night Football won a game, the Bears trouncing the Philadelphia Eagles 27-7 behind Case Keenum. Stick around, more great music on the other side, including 38 Special and much, much more.
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3: Let's look at your weather on 99.3. Tonight will be clear with lows in the lower 50s. Tuesday will be partly cloudy with highs in the upper 70s. Tuesday night will be clear with lows around 50, and Wednesday will be partly cloudy with clear highs in the lower 80s. This has been your weather on 99.3 Classic Hits Radio.
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1: News. I'm Deborah Valentine. Five men suspected in an alleged terror plot target RAF Fairford base in the UK are released on bond. The base is used by the U.S. military in its conflict with Iran. More from Fox's Marion Rafferty.
2: Police say the suspects, aged 23 to 25, are from London, where they were initially taken into custody on suspicion of plotting a terrorist act.
1: Iran strongly denies any involvement and investigation continues. A Kentucky State Police trooper, Hayden Phillips, was shot and killed Monday during a traffic stop. Kentucky State Police Commissioner Philip Burchett.
3: Hayden was a hero who dedicated himself to protecting our Commonwealth. Even more, he was a devoted husband and loving father to three children.
1: The U.S. Attorney for the Western District of Kentucky says the suspect will face murder charges. 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
4: Let's look at your weather on 99.3. Tonight will be clear with lows in the lower 50s. Tuesday will be partly cloudy with highs in the upper 70s. Tuesday night will be clear with lows around 50. And Wednesday will be partly cloudy with clear highs in the lower 80s. This has been your weather on 99.3 Classic Hits Radio.
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0: Best part of breaking up is always making up if you can. It's the Breakup Song and Greg Kin Band. Bob Worthington here, Eagle Eye Cherry on the way, and you too next.
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0: Playing that for birthday girl Brenda. Happy birthday to you. Some Eagle Eye Cherries saved tonight. Bob Worthington here. More great music near in a group once known as TW4 in their native south side of Chicago.
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2: Let's look at your weather on 99.3. Tonight will be clear with lows in the lower 50s. Tuesday will be partly cloudy with highs in the upper 70s. Tuesday night will be clear with lows around 50. And Wednesday will be partly cloudy with clear highs in the lower 80s. This has been your weather on 99.3 Classic Hits Radio.
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1: News. I'm Ted Lindner. SpaceX's Starship, the largest rocket ever built, achieves orbit for the first time. Fox's Jonathan Seri.
2: The rocket's first stage booster separated from the main ship and made a controlled splashdown off the South Texas coast. As the main ship continued its ascent, one of its six Raptor engines shut down early. While that was unplanned, flight controllers determined it was safe to proceed with the mission and inserted the spacecraft into low Earth orbit.
1: SpaceX hoping the spacecraft will one day carry a crew to Mars. Five men taken into custody in connection with a potential terror plot on a UK military base used by the U.S. for attacks against Iran.
3: Police say the suspects, aged 23 to 25, are from London. They were initially taken into custody on suspicion of plotting a terrorist act.
1: Fox's Stephanie Bennett, the suspects have been released on bond. 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
4: Let's look at your weather on 99.3. Tonight will be clear with lows in the lower 50s. Tuesday will be partly cloudy with highs in the upper 70s. Tuesday night will be clear with lows around 50. And Wednesday will be partly cloudy with clear highs in the lower 80s. This has been your weather on 99.3 Classic Hits Radio.
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0: Record of the Year at the Grammys for 1986, A Higher Love, A Higher Calling. It's Stevie Winwood. Stick around. Have Lenny Kravitz, also Joan Jett and the Blackhearts on the way.
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5: Let's look at your weather on 99.3. Tonight will be clear with lows in the lower 50s. Tuesday will be partly cloudy with highs in the upper 70s. Tuesday night will be clear with lows around 50. And Wednesday will be partly cloudy with clear highs in the lower 80s. This has been your weather on 99.3 Classic Hits Radio.
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2: Let's look at your weather on 99.3. Tonight will be clear with lows in the lower 50s. Tuesday will be partly cloudy with highs in the upper 70s. Tuesday night will be clear with lows around 50. And Wednesday will be partly cloudy with clear highs in the lower 80s. This has been your weather on 99.3 Classic Hits Radio.
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0: Asylum and Runaway Train. Well, happy second to last day of the month. Today is the 29th of September. If your birthday is today, happy birthday to you from all of us. Enjoy your special day. Always throwing a shout out to everybody who is celebrating an anniversary. Yeah, made it another year. All right, Celebrity Birthday Book is open. Got a handful for you today from Deadwood and John Wick. Ian McShane, 84 today. TV news dude, sports guy. Bryant Gumbel, 78. From the movie The Adventures of Ford Fairlane. Also, I think got himself banned from MTV. Didn't he do the VMAs way back in the day? Andrew Dice Clay. Always did like the dirty nursery rhymes and stuff. 69 for the Dice Man today. Jill Whelan from The Love Boat. That's little Vicky Stubing. All right, she was 11, I think, when she made her debut on the program. About my age. Used to watch The Love Boat religiously with the family. I don't know. We were like the same age, but I don't know. Julie, the cruise director. I like the older gals, right? Let's see. We got Emily Lloyd from Wish You Were Here, 56 today. Kelly McCreary from Grey's Anatomy, 45. And Kevin Durant, the NBA basketball player, is 38 today.
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8: We expect to see somewhere around the same, maybe a little more. Data centers is the big discussion right now. There's more talk about that than anything, seems like. And then here lately, I've been getting a lot of resolutions on beef with all the issues going on with beef.
7: Wiseman says there are lots of issues facing farmers and rural residents.
8: Oh, there's still plenty of things going on out there. You know, farmland transition is always a big topic, well, always will be, I feel like, from here on out for a while. But as far as solar, I kind of think the data centers have kind of overshadowed the solar. I do feel that way.
7: Wiseman is chair of the State Resolution Committee. They'll meet later this year and review proposals from all across the Commonwealth. This is Across Kentucky.
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0: I want to thank Ken for today's crazy studies. He sent me a list of the best-smelling cities in America. Now, you come across the weird stuff online, send it to me. It's Radio Guy Jim on Facebook. Follow the page. You can send me an instant message. Yeah, copy and paste or link, whatever works out. So here we go. From 10 to number 1, the best-smelling cities in America. Vegas at 10. Detroit 9, Baltimore, Denver at 7, Portland, Philadelphia, Seattle at 4, San Francisco at 3, Washington, D.C. at 2. What is the number one best-smelling city in America, by the way? They say that the cities that smell the best, the cities that smell the best come from cleanliness, air quality, and abundance of green spaces. Boston coming in as the number one best-smelling city in America.
1: 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How's it looking for our weekend boaters out there, Clark?
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0: 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It's Aerosmith and Sweet Emotion. 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
6: A $235,000 scam has been uncovered in Franklin County. According to the Franklin County Sheriff's Office, a man allegedly posed as a WesBanco bank representative, a Microsoft support agent, and then eventually as a federal agent. He convinced the victim that she was implicated in an international money laundering scheme and instructed her to purchase gold bars. When the suspect arrived to collect the gold, undercover detectives were waiting for him. The scammer, Rehan Kumar McVen, was arrested and faced several charges, including attempted theft by deception. Sheriff Dwayne Depp reminds Kentuckians that law enforcement will never demand money over the phone in order for you to avoid arrest. If you get a suspicious call and feel pressured to do something fishy, hang up and contact your local police.
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1: Fox News, I'm CJ Papa. The UK air base, the site of a potential terror plot against U.S. forces under heavy guard. President Trump reacting to the decision by UK authorities to release the five suspects on bail.
2: We know everything about them. We would not have released them.
1: Secretary of State Marco Rubio telling Fox's Hannity a foreign actor was involved. Two U.S. Navy aviators ejecting while landing their plane on the USS Dwight D. Eisenhower aircraft carrier off the coast of Virginia. Four sailors aboard the vessel were injured, the Navy calling it a mishap. And Lindsay Clancy returns to court nearly 4 weeks after the mistrial in her murder case for the death of her three kids. Her defense will ask...
3: The request for acquittal. The other one asked for the case to be dismissed on the grounds of double jeopardy.
1: Fox's Nate Foy in Plymouth, Massachusetts. The hearing begins later this morning. 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
4: With news, I'm Jamie Johnson. The man accused of fatally shooting a Kentucky state trooper near Bowling Green on Monday is in custody. Louisville police stopped the car belonging to 51-year-old Emony Branch using a grappler yesterday evening and arrested him on murder charges. Branch shot trooper Hayden Phillips during a traffic stop on I-65 in Warren County, then fled the scene, prompting a manhunt. In other news, a Sayersville mother is facing a charge of terroristic threatening after McGuffin County Sheriff's deputies received a report claiming that the woman wanted to harm her children. Kayla J. Hilton allegedly sent messages to a man that included a threat to burn a house down with her children inside. According to an arrest citation, Hilton's mother was also concerned with the welfare of the children. A traffic stop at a Floyd County convenience store led to a felony meth trafficking charge against a couple of men. Deputies arrested Logan Ross, 21, of Blackie, and Christopher Saylor, 55, of Harold, after reportedly smelling marijuana coming from an SUV at the Cardinal Mart in Stanville. An investigation led to the discovery of suspected meth, $900 in cash, suspected Xanax, and other drug paraphernalia. Both were arrested and charged with first-degree trafficking and lodged in the Floyd County Detention Center. And a downtown Pikeville incident involving a loaded gun has led to multiple charges against a Pike County man. Police say 20-year-old Jaden Jackson of Canada pointed a loaded firearm at people on Caroline Avenue before firing a shot across the street. Investigators also allege Jackson was under the influence of alcohol at the time and now faces several charges, including wanton endangerment, menacing, and unlawful firearm offenses. With this news update, I'm Jamie Johnson. In local funeral announcements, services for Nick Fairchild, 73 of Sayersville, who passed away Saturday. Services today at 2 at the Phelps and Son Funeral Home with burial in Highland Memorial Park. 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And services for Marsha Vance Harvey, 60 of Easel, who passed away Sunday. Services Wednesday at 1 at the Harold and Stewart and Halsey Funeral Home. Interment in Easel Cemetery. 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Sunny today, a high around 76. Tonight, mostly clear, a nighttime low of 50. Wednesday's forecast, mostly sunny, a high of 82. And continued sunny and warm on Thursday, a high in the mid-80s. May see some rain, though, for the Kentucky Apple Festival. Got some rain chances creeping in late Friday night, and Saturday. 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
1: Well, thanks for letting us be a part of your morning. Chip here. We've got Delamitri coming up, and The Cure, Just Like Heaven, as we get ready for this Tuesday workday.
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3: In the latest college football top 25 polls, the Louisville Cardinals have dropped out of the polls this week. They are still receiving votes in both the AP poll and the coaches poll. Kentucky Wildcats are back into the poll in the AP poll at number 24. The Wildcats are currently 3-1 on the season. Kentucky is two spots outside of the coaches top 25 poll. Texas remained number one this week, while Georgia number two and Notre Dame is number three. In the AP poll, it goes Miami and Ohio State at 4-5. In the coaches poll, it's Miami and Indiana at 4-5. Monday Night Football last night, the Chicago Bears beat the Eagles 27-7.
2: 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I'm Chuck Sanders, WKYH.
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3: Sunny today, a high around 76. Tonight, mostly clear, a nighttime low of 50. Wednesday's forecast, mostly sunny, a high of 82. And continued sunny and warm on Thursday, a high in the mid-80s. May see some rain, though, for the Kentucky Apple Festival. Got some rain chances creeping in late Friday night, and Saturday. 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

0: sunny today, a high around 76. Tonight, mostly clear, a nighttime low of 50. Wednesday's forecast, mostly sunny, a high of 82. And continued sunny and warm on Thursday, a high in the mid-80s. May see some rain, though, for the Kentucky Apple Festival. Got some rain chances creeping in late Friday night, and Saturday. 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

0: Joan Jett and the Blackhearts, and I Love Rock and Roll. Three in a row on the way. Love that, too. Petty coming up. Going to hear from Journey in just a couple of minutes. Time for a trivia this morning. It's our Who Knew question of the day. Going to play 50-50, 50% chance of getting it right, 50% chance of, well, if you're negative, I guess, getting it wrong. So here we go. Question this morning. This came out in a 1935 magazine. It was an advertisement touting the benefits of this brand new product. Highlighted its scientific suspension. Did I say that right? The scientific suspension and the restful buoyancy. Were they advertising a lady's brassiere or men's underwear? Yeah. A 1935 advertisement touted this brand new product and its scientific suspension and its restful buoyancy. Was it a lady's brassiere they were advertising or men's underwear?
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14: Sunny today, a high around 76. Tonight, mostly clear, a nighttime low of 50. Wednesday's forecast, mostly sunny, a high of 82. And continued sunny and warm on Thursday, a high in the mid-80s. May see some rain, though, for the Kentucky Apple Festival. Got some rain chances creeping in late Friday, Friday night, and Saturday. 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

0: Well, we're doing 50-50 this morning for today's Who Knew question. You got a 50% chance to get it right or wrong. So here we go. 1935, magazine advertisement touted the benefits of this brand new product, highlighting its scientific suspension and its restful buoyancy. What were they advertising? Was it a ladies' brassiere or men's underwear? Yeah, men's underwear. I would like to see this advertisement in person. How is it new? All right, did they not have tidy whities prior to 1935? I guess suspension and buoyancy. Sounds so comfortable.
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0: You know, every once in a while, it'll cross my mind, man, I would love to go to another country to go see a band, you know, like U2 in Ireland or maybe Def Leppard in the UK. You ever think about that at all? I saw that Tears for Fears is going to be doing some shows next year in London, England at Wembley Stadium. Heard the place is great to see a show. Love to go. Harry Styles also on that bill. My lotto numbers, though, did not come through. All right, hang tight. Another hour of the greatest classic hits of all time coming up. We'll do REM. It's the end of the world as we know it, and I feel fine next.
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5: Sunny today, a high around 76. Tonight, mostly clear, a nighttime low of 50. Wednesday's forecast, mostly sunny, a high of 82. And continued sunny and warm on Thursday, a high in the mid-80s. May see some rain, though, for the Kentucky Apple Festival. Got some rain chances creeping in late Friday, Friday night, and Saturday. 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
2: A very real meeting about artificial intelligence. I'm Dave Anthony, Fox News. At the White House, President Trump will have lunch with House Speaker Mike Johnson and AI industry leaders amid worry AI could go out of control, prompting calls for more regulations the president has pushed back on.
3: As OpenAI says it's canceling the release of its latest model over safety concerns. The company's head of safety systems writes this model, called GPT 6.1 Astra, quote, didn't quite meet the bar in terms of staying within scope and authorization and how it communicates back to the user about this type of work it's done. Over the past few months, stories have emerged of AI agents escaping their test environments to hack external systems.
2: Fox's Rich Edson. This morning, the president posted on Truth Social a Senate bill that passed with Republican and Democrat support, 7722. Is a really big deal and will save college sports, setting standards on NIL payments for student athletes and transfers. The president is also optimistic about the Iran conflict. Fox's Jared Halpern's at the White House.
4: U.S. and Iranian negotiators are continuing to talk through mediators. Speaking to reporters in the Oval Office, President Trump says Iran will never develop a nuclear weapon.
5: As soon as that war ends, inflation's going to be eradicated totally.
4: The president says gas prices will also fall, though he has suggested that may not happen until after the midterm elections.
2: Well, those are 5 weeks away, and the price of regular gas and diesel both down 2 cents today. There's a hearing today in the Lindsey Clancy murder case in Massachusetts, weeks after a mistrial. The holdout juror, who Clancy's lawyer wants investigated for misconduct, Michael Desronville, tells Fox's Hannity the focus should be on the three children Clancy killed.
6: The ones that can't speak for themselves. The ones that can't defend themselves, and the one that can't fight the battles.
2: Desronville refused to go along with the other jurors to find Clancy not guilty by reason of insanity. 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
2: They are mourning a state trooper in Kentucky the day after Hayden Phillips was shot and killed at a highway traffic stop. The accused gunman was later captured after a manhunt. A convicted killer who was on death row for more than 40 years is no longer behind bars.
19: A Utah judge ordering Douglas Stewart Carter be released on bail. The 71-year-old was sentenced to death in 1985, found guilty of murdering Eva Olison, an aunt of the then Provo police chief. Carter, who has maintained his innocence, says a signed confession was coerced. He was convicted despite no physical evidence linking him to the crime scene. A judge had scheduled a retrial for 2027 after the Utah Supreme Court ordered one, citing misconduct by investigators. But Utah County prosecutors revealing a new DNA analysis of blood found on a doorknob and genetic material recovered from a knife used to stab the victim did not match Carter's. Kristen Goodwin, Fox News.
2: On Wall Street, stock futures are mixed the day after a sell-off. On Monday Night Football, Chicago beat Philadelphia.
20: It was 38-year-old Case Keenum stealing the show.
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20: The call on ESPN, Keenum completing a 41-yard touchdown pass to Khalif Raymond in the third quarter. In his first start in almost 3 years, Keenum finished with 247 yards and two touchdowns, along with his first rushing touchdown since 2019, as the Bears win big 27-7 to move to 2-1 on the season. The Eagles, meanwhile, drop to 2-1. Tony Genualdo, Fox News.
2: Well, today baseball's postseason starts with Game 1 in all four wild card series. The Braves versus the Phillies, White Sox, Astros, the Red Sox against the rival Yankees, and the Padres take on the Cubs. And tonight, hockey season begins with five games, beginning in Carolina, where the defending NHL Stanley Cup champion Hurricanes raise their banner and then play Florida. I'm Dave Anthony, and this is Fox News.
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1: Good day, everybody, and welcome into the Leach Report, presented by Bobcat Enterprises for this Tuesday. And coming up today, Larry Vaught will join us, get his take on a big weekend of UK sports and another one coming. Charles Walker, the former Wildcat wideout, we'll hear from him. And former UK baseball coach Keith Madison, you hear him sometimes working with Darren Hedrick on the UK baseball radio broadcast. Keith's going to join us. Baseball playoffs are starting today. We also have UK getting set for some fall exhibition play in baseball. And one of Keith's former players, Andy Green, has the interim tag removed, and he is the official manager of the New York Mets. So we will touch on that as well with Coach Madison. So that's the lineup for today. Wildcat News of the Day is presented by Giuseppe's of Lexington. It was media day yesterday for Kentucky men's basketball. Mark Pope took the podium first, and then after he was done fielding questions, players all around the Joe Kraft Center worked with the media. So we'll play you some content over the course of the coming days. We'll start with Coach Pope here in a second. There is a little bit of injury news to update. Jerome Morton, the former GRC Cardinal from over in Winchester, coming in from Washington State, has an injury to a knee. They're going to reevaluate it in a few weeks, according to Coach Pope. It happened in a weekend practice. So hopefully it's something like a bruise and it's not a big deal. But keep your fingers crossed for Jerome, because I think he could be a valuable piece for them this season, in that role of just energy guy off the bench and really good defender against the best guard on the other team. Again, I think of a smaller DeAndre Liggins is what's come to my mind, but we'll see. Hopefully get him back soon. Milo Momcilovic, the splint's going to be removed from his injured finger next week, according to Coach Pope. Trent Noah dealing with a hamstring issue. A few more weeks probably with that to get him fully good to go. Cam Williams recovering from the second foot surgery, and they are hopeful that he'll be back for the November 3rd opener. So they've once again got some injury issues to deal with, but none of it at the moment anyway sounds like what they've dealt with in the past couple of seasons. So hopefully they can just put this behind them and then have a good luck season with the injuries. When Mark Pope was asked or talking about the team and was asked about Malachi Moreno, told an interesting story about some early frustration he had with Malachi when summer workouts got started back in late June, early July.
15: First 4 weeks of the summer, I was really frustrated with Malachi. I felt like we were stuck in molasses. And then, there was a little bit of stubbornness and we were kind of fighting a little bit. That happens over the course of a tenure when you're pushing. And then he had, what he's done since then, the second half of the summer and then through the fall and now, is almost unrecognizable with some of the skill sets that he's brought to the game. His interior scoring has improved dramatically. His use of quicks has improved dramatically. His rim protection is a place we're really pushing him to be really aggressive as a rim protector. Our two-point at-rim field goal percentage is a hugely important number for us, and he's had a huge impact there. He's taken on a leadership role where our guys see him as a leader and a veteran on this team. So he's grown in a lot of ways, and he is a really important piece of this team and our success.
1: So that was Mark Pope talking about Malachi when the player sessions came about. I was part of a group talking to Malachi, and he mentioned that he had that same frustration and that he and his brother Michael met with Coach Pope. And for Malachi, that meeting was transformative, and he credited his brother with really helping him get on the right path. And I think he is going to have a huge, huge year for the Wildcats. Mark Pope said he doesn't anticipate adding a 15th player. They went down that path and didn't work out. So they're going to go at them, unless something changes with the 14 that they have. He was also asked about the one slot they have open for another assistant coach. He didn't give any indication that they had anything in the works, but he did say that it could happen if they get the right individual. But he did say he also really likes the staff synergy that they have right now and sounded like he'd be fine operating that way. But I didn't take it as much as completely ruling out if he finds the right individual, as much as it did seem more likely to be that they will go with 14 players. And volleyball, Lizzie Carr named SEC Player of the Week. Cassie O'Brien, SEC Setter of the Week. For Kentucky volleyball, which had the big win over Texas. And we'll talk about that with Larry here in just a bit. Our opening segment is presented by Giuseppe's each day. Giuseppe's has a reputation that is unmatched, really, here in Lexington. They're just off Nicholasville Road, out past Man O' War. Been there for more than a quarter of a century. And it is just the greatest place to go for a really special night out. You've got Dave Hall's live jazz music if you sit in the lounge area. You've got the fantastic food and service, more than 125 bourbons and ryes that you can see on the wall to the right as you walk in the door. So just check it out for yourself. Get to open table and make a reservation. Take advantage of their valet parking now at Giuseppe's. Heading to a break. Larry Vaughn with us when we come right back. It is The Leach Report, Radio Network. 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
17: Around this time of the year is when I usually have my annual conversation with Bob Bryson. That's because he's a guy who should be looking back at his sports memories, yet he's still making them. Bob is in his mid-70s, lives in far eastern Kentucky in Greenup County, and he still plays baseball against 18-year-olds and up, guys much younger than him. He has a field on his property, on his farm in Greenup County, and they've been playing baseball on that field since the mid-60s. So they've just celebrated their 60th season of playing baseball there. And Bob, even though having quadruple bypass surgery back in January, recovered in time to play a full baseball season on his field in the league they have there, as I found out just a few days ago in our conversation.
0: You played a full season again this summer in baseball at your field?
3: Yes. Now I didn't play the field very often, and my arm was kind of weak. I played a few innings at first base. I was always in the batting order, and actually hardly threw the ball at all, other than just rolling grounders to the infielders when I played first base. And then after that season was over with, I started working on my arm strength a little bit before I went to Cooperstown, and they had me pitch. I was starting pitcher on Tuesday, and actually went five innings and went into the sixth. We just couldn't get anybody out. I probably threw the equivalent of six innings and felt good, no arm problems at all. And then the next morning, I caught five innings. So I feel like I'm pretty well back if I can do that.
17: All that in Cooperstown happened in an annual trip he takes up there every late summer for a tournament. And now he's looking forward to next year. Gary Fogle, Kentucky Sports Memories.
1: WKYA. 16 past the top of the hour. It is the Leach Report coming to you from the Clark's Pump and Shop Studio. Return, refresh, and refuel at Clark's. By the way, I meant to mention this yesterday and ran out of time. Thanks to Dick Gabriel and Maggie Davis for filling in last week. Had to have a little minor surgery, and then the recovery was a little longer than anticipated. So wanted to make sure I was good to go for Saturday. So just didn't do radio all week, and appreciate Gabe and Maggie filling in on that. As they say, minor surgery on somebody else. Larry Vaught joins us now on the Bud Light Hotline, the official beer partner of

0: The victim that she was implicated in an international money laundering scheme and instructed her to purchase gold bars. When the suspect arrived to collect the gold, undercover detectives were waiting for him. The scammer, Rehankumar Mekven, was arrested and faces several charges, including attempted theft by deception. Sheriff Dwayne Depp reminds Kentuckians that law enforcement will never demand money over the phone in order for you to avoid arrest. If you get a suspicious call and feel pressured to do something fishy, hang up and contact your local police.
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5: WKYH weather. Sunny today, a high around 76. Tonight, mostly clear, a nighttime low of 50. Wednesday's forecast, mostly sunny, a high of 82. And continued sunny and warm on Thursday, a high in the mid-80s. May see some rain, though, for the Kentucky Apple Festival. Got some rain chances creeping in late Friday, Friday night, and Saturday. 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

0: Classic Hits 99.3 WKYH, the first hit and highest chart success for John Sybils, Max Collins, and Tony Fagenson that we know as Eve 6. Their debut single, Inside Out, peaked at number 11. Well, hi, it's Haynes Johns. Happy Tuesday to you. We thank you for including us in your day. And here's the missing cat that finally returned after surviving a rollover crash. But wait, there's more. Got to use up all those 9 lives, or at least some of them. Amazing parts of how far it ran away, how long it was gone, and when it finally returned. The beloved cat of Pandora, a black British shorthair cat that went missing after Mary Bowie and her family were involved in a rollover crash back in 2020. So because of that, the cat carrier was thrown free from the vehicle, but because of that impact, it opened up. Well, obviously, the cat was scared and ran away. So they repeatedly searched for Pandora, appealed for information all around the neighborhood, around the community. Nothing. So they finally pretty much gave up hope. Well, fast forward to this weekend, when Mary Bowie out walking with her family to celebrate her 60th birthday, and she got a call, and it was Cats Protection, a local cat rescue, saying, "Did you have a missing cat, a black cat?" She's like, "Yes." They're like, "Yeah, we have Pandora." She's like, "Are you kidding me?" So lots of very happy tears. They reconnected. And yeah, Pandora immediately recognized them again. So they're all back together. But the Cats Protection, that cat rescue company, says this highlights the importance of microchipping your pet and keeping your owner contact information up to date. So yeah, a very happy time. And happy birthday, Mary Bowie. What a great way to celebrate. Well, here for us, if you're out walking with your family on your birthday or just walking in general, maybe jogging, biking, whatever, remember, we go where you go. 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
7: WKYH Weather. Sunny today, a high around 76. Tonight, mostly clear, a nighttime low of 50. Wednesday's forecast, mostly sunny, a high of 82. And continued sunny and warm on Thursday, a high in the mid-80s. May see some rain, though, for the Kentucky Apple Festival. Got some rain chances creeping in late Friday, Friday night, and Saturday. 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

0: and continued sunny and warm on Thursday, a high in the mid-80s. May see some rain, though, for the Kentucky Apple Festival. Got some rain chances creeping in late Friday, Friday night, and Saturday. 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

The first hit for Jackson Browne when his debut single, Doctor My Eyes, peaked at number 8. Well, hi, it's Haynes Johns. Up next, Sylvester Stallone on a near miss, do-overs, and one of his biggest regrets in life. None of these were on the big screen, by the way. I'll have those and why after hit number 2 for Duran Duran.

0: Classic Hits 99.3 WKYH, a night gone horribly wrong for Eddie Vedder and Pearl Jam in Last Kiss. Well, hi, it's Haynes Johns and Sylvester Stallone talking about a near-miss, do-overs, and one of his biggest regrets in life. None of these were on the big screen. He's talking with CBS Sunday Morning, reflecting on his 29 years of marriage to Jennifer Flavin. And they ask him about, would you have a do-over that you'd opt for to change any situation in life? That's when he began gushing about his wife, and he said, you know, we met by chance at a restaurant in 1988, but we tied the knot finally in 1997. I wish I'd married my wife about 8 years earlier. I was such an idiot, procrastinating, because, you know, I'm still actually learning about relationships because of my lack of love that I felt from my parents growing up as a child. So, you know, a lot of people have these issues, and it's not our fault. It's just the way how we evolve. And I've said this before, I look at growing up as a child like a pile of wet clay. So when you drop that clay a couple of times, you have those permanent dents. They don't come out. So you go through life with those and they just don't go away. So also, Flavin has taught him how to love. He says it's a habit, you know. Learning to love is really a wonderful habit. And my wife, Jennifer, finally taught me how to do that. It brought that to fruition. Took me 60 years, but I finally got there. Also, the near miss, they nearly divorced back in 2022. She was alleging he was engaging in intentional deception, depletion, and waste of their shared assets. Well, following their reconciliation just a month later, he says, you know, in talking with a Hollywood reporter, I was putting work ahead of my family, and that is a tragic mistake that won't happen again. End of quote from Sly Stallone. Of course, in May, they celebrated their 29th wedding anniversary, and he posted on Instagram, happy anniversary. You give my life meaning. You are my everything. End of post from Sly Stallone. Well, congratulations to him. At least he learned the lesson. Coming up, we do the first hits for Def Leppard and Loverboy with Classic Hits 99.3 WKYH.
1: 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And tonight, there's something worth remembering. Your voice matters.
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8: WKYH Weathers. sunny today, a high around 76. Tonight, mostly clear, a nighttime low of 50. Wednesday's forecast, mostly sunny, a high of 82. And continued sunny and warm on Thursday, a high in the mid-80s. May see some rain, though, for the Kentucky Apple Festival. Got some rain chances creeping in late Friday night, and Saturday. 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

0: Another band formed in Santa Barbara, California, Dishwalla, with their first hit, When Counting Blue Cars, peaked at number 15. Dishwalla is the Hindi term for providing satellite TV for the neighborhood. Dishwalla. Now you know. My name is Haynes Johns. Up next, another first. The first number one for the band Yes, after ELO and a pivotal love life question. And on the way next hour, the Moby Dick ship sinking theory is proven true. But the surprising parts are who had the theory, how long it took to believe them, and I'll have both and the definitive proof coming up.
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5: Sunny today, a high around 76. Tonight, mostly clear, a nighttime low of 50. Wednesday's forecast, mostly sunny, a high of 82. And continued sunny and warm on Thursday, a high in the mid-80s. May see some rain, though, for the Kentucky Apple Festival. Got some rain chances creeping in late Friday, Friday night, and Saturday. 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

The band Yes getting their first number one, and it stayed there for 2 weeks with Owner of a Lonely Heart. Well, hi, it's Haynes Johns, and up next, the Moby Dick ship-sinking theory is proven true. But the surprising parts are who had the theory and how long it took to believe it. I'll have both of those, plus the definitive proof, after the gym lesson.

0: Classic, it's 99.3 WKYH. ZZ Top looking good and feeling good because they're looking good with that black tie, feeling good with that fat wallet with Sharp Dressed Man. Well, hi, it's Haynes Johns with the Moby Dick ship-seeking theory proven true. But the surprising parts are who had the theory and how long it took to believe them, plus the definitive proof. Well, more than two centuries ago, a teenage boy watched a sperm whale sink his ship. I never knew that Moby Dick was based on a real event. Happened on November 20th of 1820 when 15-year-old Thomas Dickerson was aboard the whale ship Essex. A massive sperm whale sped toward the vessel and struck it head-on. Well, then it swam about 900 feet away, turned, and charged again, striking the bow, this time sinking the Essex, and stranding 20 men some 1,300 miles from land in what became one of the most famous survival ordeals in maritime history, and the inspiration for Herman Melville's Moby Dick that he wrote 25 years later. Well, researchers have confirmed now that a sperm whale can take down a ship several times its size, and the answer turns out was predicted by Owen Chase, that 15-year-old. By the way, he was a first mate on that ship, and he argued that it was the whale, that his forehead that he was using as a weapon. So for two centuries, biologists had largely dismissed that account, and he says, I was there. This is what happened. So a sperm whale's head makes up about a third of its body length. So it has evolved as a battering ram using its forehead to injure an opponent capable of delivering that fatal blow. Because whales are mammals, remember, and closely related to animals like deer and rams, where males compete that by ramming. So the University of Hawaii was finally able to capture sperm whales on drone camera headbutting one another, marking the first time the behavior was systematically recorded, and they published that in Marine Mammal Science. And they hypothesized that for such a long time, but now they have documented and described it systematically. So, and get this, a full-grown sperm whale charging at top speed can strike like a bus traveling at 40 miles an hour. Wow. Unbelievable. Well, remember, we go where you go. 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
6: Sunny today, a high around 76. Tonight, mostly clear, a nighttime low of 50. Wednesday's forecast, mostly sunny, a high of 82. And continued sunny and warm on Thursday, a high in the mid-80s. May see some rain, though, for the Kentucky Apple Festival. Got some rain chances creeping in late Friday night, and Saturday. 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
1: News. I'm John Saucier. The Trump administration is a new online platform powered by artificial intelligence. The White House says the newly launched America.gov can help Americans complete tasks in a timely fashion and save time. Well, Secretary of State Marco Rubio says the State Department using the platform to help speed up the passport process.
2: Starting next year, Americans will be able to apply for their first passport entirely online.
1: Lindsey Clancy back in court for a status hearing several weeks after her murder case ended in a mistrial. There was a single holdout juror. Her attorney, Kevin Reddington, has filed a motion to investigate that juror, but denies accusations that he's attacking the man.
3: I am really tired of reading that I am attacking this juror. I am ripping the juror. I am shredding the juror. I'm not doing anything with the juror.
1: It's still unclear if Clancy will face a new trial. 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
4: Sunny today, a high around 76. Tonight, mostly clear, a nighttime low of 50. Wednesday's forecast, mostly sunny, a high of 82. And continued sunny and warm on Thursday, a high in the mid-80s. May see some rain, though, for the Kentucky Apple Festival. Got some rain chances creeping in late Friday night, and Saturday. 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
7: Sunny today, a high around 76. Tonight, mostly clear, a nighttime low of 50. Wednesday's forecast, mostly sunny, a high of 82. And continued sunny and warm on Thursday, a high in the mid-80s. May see some rain, though, for the Kentucky Apple Festival. Got some rain chances creeping in late Friday, Friday night, and Saturday. 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

0: Jagged Little Pill, name of the album, back in, I'm going to say 1995, if I remember correctly. Canada's Alanis Morissette. 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
6: Sunny today, a high around 76. Tonight, mostly clear, a nighttime low of 50. Wednesday's forecast, mostly sunny, a high of 82. And continued sunny and warm on Thursday, a high in the mid-80s. May see some rain, though, for the Kentucky Apple Festival. Got some rain chances creeping in late Friday night, and Saturday. 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

0: Peter Gabriel, that is Sledgehammer. We're going to play some Robert Palmer coming your way in a bit. And I just love Lenny Kravitz. He has such a unique take on music. He's got like the fuzz tones that he adds and phases in and out. He's a very cool guy. Anyway, great music coming up in a bit. And also, we're going to take a look at the Born on Dates of the Lates and Greats for you in just a little while. As we do the Tuesday Cruise.
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2: In the latest college football top 25 polls, the Louisville Cardinals have dropped out of the polls this week. They are still receiving votes in both the AP poll and the coaches poll. Kentucky Wildcats are back into the poll in the AP poll at number 24. The Wildcats are currently 3-1 on the season. Kentucky is two spots outside of the coaches top 25 poll. Texas remained number one this week, while Georgia number two and Notre Dame is number three. In the AP poll, it goes Miami and Ohio State at 4-5. In the coaches poll, it's Miami and Indiana at 4-5. Monday Night Football last night, the Chicago Bears beat the Eagles 27-7.
1: 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I'm Chuck Sanders, WKYH.
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1: Fox News, I'm John Saucier. President Trump meeting with administration officials and several of the world's top technology titans in the East Room of the White House today to discuss the advancement of artificial intelligence.
2: There's a belief that there should be tremendous self-regulation, and we automatically have regulation with the Department of Justice, the FBI, all of that. But the self-regulation is very important.
1: This comes as lawmakers on Capitol Hill remain split over artificial intelligence oversight. Senate Minority Leader Chuck Schumer, asked by reporters on Capitol Hill about his thoughts of the Ratepayer Protection Act, says it doesn't actually ensure Americans are protected from the cost of AI and data centers through the bill. He says it's just all optional.
3: Optional standards for safety against catastrophic risk. Optional enforcement to protect the American people. An optional guardrail is not a guardrail at all.
1: AI has emerged as a major midterm election issue. 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
5: With news, I'm Jamie Johnson. The man accused of fatally shooting a Kentucky state trooper near Bowling Green on Monday is in custody. Louisville police stopped the car belonging to 51-year-old Emily Branch using a grappler yesterday evening and arrested him on murder charges. Branch shot trooper Hayden Phillips during a traffic stop on I-65 in Warren County, then fled the scene, prompting a manhunt. In other news, a Sayersville mother is facing a charge of terroristic threatening after McGuffin County Sheriff's deputies received a report claiming that the woman wanted to harm her children. Kayla J. Hilton allegedly sent messages to a man that included a threat to burn a house down with her children inside. According to an arrest citation, Hilton's mother was also concerned with the welfare of the children. A traffic stop at a Floyd County convenience store led to a felony meth trafficking charge against a couple of men. Deputies arrested Logan Ross, 21, of Blackie, and Christopher Saylor, 55, of Harold, after reportedly smelling marijuana coming from an SUV at the Cardinal Mart in Stanville. An investigation led to the discovery of suspected meth, $900 in cash, suspected Xanax, and other drug paraphernalia. Both were arrested and charged with first-degree trafficking and lodged in the Floyd County Detention Center. And a downtown Pikeville incident involving a loaded gun has led to multiple charges against a Pike County man. Police say 20-year-old Jaden Jackson of Canada pointed a loaded firearm at people on Caroline Avenue before firing a shot across the street. Investigators also allege Jackson was under the influence of alcohol at the time and now faces several charges, including wanton endangerment, menacing, and unlawful firearm offenses. With this news update, I'm Jamie Johnson.
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0: going to take a look at music headlines coming your way in just a little while, so we certainly want you to hang on for that. Those are the Gin Blossoms and Hey Jealousy. Going back more than 60 years and a song that still resonates today. Talking about the Rolling Stones coming up here in a bit. And we'll also play Rock and Roll Hall of Famer Pat Benatar.
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2: Here's a look at your weather forecast. Tonight is clear, lows in the lower 50s. Wednesday, partly cloudy, highs in the lower 80s. Wednesday night, partly cloudy, lows in the mid 50s. And Thursday, partly sunny and hot, highs in the mid 80s. This has been a look at your WKYH weather forecast.
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1: News. I'm Tom Rigotti. The jury in the murder trial of former American Idol contestant Caleb Flynn has reached a verdict.
2: As to verdict, count one, aggravated murder. We, the jury in this case, being duly impaneled and sworn, find the defendant, Caleb C. Flynn, guilty of aggravated murder.
1: Flynn, convicted of staging a burglary in his Ohio home and shooting his wife, claiming an intruder had done it. An artificial intelligence summit at the White House today with dozens of industry leaders and President Trump amid concerns of the technology breaking human control. The president announcing after the meeting they all signed a voluntary accord for reviews of AI.
3: And the biggest people in the world signed that, and I signed it as president, and it really is a form of protection.
1: Trump, who says he wants no AI slowdowns, also announcing he'll be naming an AI czar later this week. 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
4: Here's a look at your weather forecast. Tonight is clear, lows in the lower 50s. Wednesday, partly cloudy, highs in lower 80s. Wednesday night, partly cloudy, lows in the mid 50s. And Thursday, partly sunny and hot, highs in the mid 80s. This has been a look at your WKYH weather forecast.
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0: ooh-hoo coming here at the end. Mr. Big from the mid-90s and to be with you. And I'm Ken Cocker. Well, Stevie Nicks is going to come here in just a little bit. And, of course, she's planning, I'm assuming, along with the rest of the living Fleetwood Mac members, to celebrate the 50th anniversary of Rumors. That'll occur in February of 2027. So Stevie Nicks and Warren Zevon coming right up. And also, a look at music headlines.
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4: Here's a look at your weather forecast. Tonight is clear, lows in the lower 50s. Wednesday, partly cloudy, highs in the lower 80s. Wednesday night, partly cloudy, lows in the mid 50s. And Thursday, partly sunny and hot, highs in the mid 80s. This has been a look at your WKYH weather forecast.
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